buffalo. 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Well, she ain't no cowgirl. Yeah. But you know how.

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1: 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I said, self, I don't care how you look at it. Life is simple. But if you look at it for real, look at it with your good eye. You gotta go through it if you wanna get to it, whatever it is. Now check this out. See, I remember.